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Cincinnati dispatcher, LED 1 over. Get the annulment on the 2210 Frizzle Avenue, 50 mile an hour headed only. ES 56.9862 has been annulled over.

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0: L319-14, go ahead, over.
1: Yeah, L319, like still all switching channels between Sydney Junction and North End of Pickland. 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
1: head on down to Delta
0: 10,
1: we got one in and one out of Delta, that'll be
0: tonight, I hope. Alright, copy that, come on us out, same story, let me know when you're done with the switches, Troy, over.
1: Got a Troy restored. All right, thank you.
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0: How you making out, Barry?
1: What's that, Larry?
0: But how you making out?
1: Yeah, I got 6 kilowatts, 17.
0: That's great. Don't get right by, bud. Probably go by it on the way back.

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ESX equipment defect detector west milepost 167.36 track 2 no defects total axle 5 6 8 end of transmission.

Hardy back there, Hart? 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
1: Seven, 6, 7, 8, 7, 8, 8, 8, 8, 8, 8, 8, 8, 8, 8, 8, 8, 8, 8, 8, 8, 8, 8, 8, 8, 8, 8, 8, 8, 8, 8, 8, 8, 8, 8, 8, 8, 8, 8, 8, 8, 8, 8, 8, 8, 8, 8, 8, 8, 8, 8, 8, 8, 8, 8, 8, 8, 8, 8, 8, 8, 8, 8, 8, 8, 8, 8, 8, 8, 8, 8, 8, 8, 8, 8, 8, 8, 8, 8, 8, 8, 8, 8, 8, 8, 8, 8, 8, 8, 8, 8, 8, 8, 8, 8, 8, 8, 8, 8, 8, 8, 8, 8, 8, 8, 8, 8, 8, 8, 8, 8, 8, 8, 8, 8, 8, 8, 8, 8, 8, 8, 8, 8, 8, 8, 8

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786, all stop on the approach, 809, south on main, 277 up.

0: Charlie, dispatcher, Jacksonville, L3-1914 is in 270, over.
1: Yeah,
0: L3-1914. How much more time before you think you'll be ready to leave the river?
1: I would say probably 5 to 6 minutes, though.
0: Okay, copy that. CSX, Charlie, dispatcher, Jacksonville.
1: L3-1914.
2: Run, thanks, Parker.

0: Yes, accidentally dispatched, Jackson Lance, remember.
1: L319, over.
0: L319-14, over.
1: Yeah, L319, like show all switches handle, fleet north, south, in Detroit, line and line back for the main, we're on the move, head south, over.
0: L31914 TSXT2780, understand all switches you've handled. Main track, north of Detroit, south of Detroit. Restore to normal position, main to main dispatcher TLS. Come on south, signal indication. And 564 is coming north for the sighting of Vandalia. He is out the way, straight shot back to Neat Worm.
1: Alright, copy that, run on back here, just not be on the switch between north and south end of Troy. Got a 564 there coming into Vandalia, and then, straight right on back in, north end there. Alright, thanks, Jeff.
0: Be safe for us tonight, C6LA dispatcher, Jackson.
1: You have a good night as well, L319.

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1: 491 North on Main, clear. South of Detroit, M 564, 14 out.

0: Milepost 82.7. No defects. Repeat. No defects. Total axles 5, 4, 6. Detector out.
1: 6491 north on Main. Clear south of the pit window. Defects. M56414L.

south out of south end, if it were. SXT 491 north on Main, clear north end of Pickwood, M 564 14 out.

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Equipment detect detector. E. Mile post 203.7. Track 1. No defect. No defect. Total axle 272. End of transmission.

tonight.

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1: Up in Marine today. Yep, ST01 for your hit-in set-off. 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

0: Hey, Chief needs to send somebody back to Cincinnati. 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Taxi ordered in, plan on going back.
1: Right, I appreciate it.
0: Yep, well, I got you going in the hole for one, one and go, Wapakoneta. 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
1: Copy that.
0: And, last but not least, let's see if it's dropped yet. 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
1: 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End of transmission.

0: Tech, southbound 511, 14
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west on to Clear 159, 348, 214.

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Radar 9 southbound, no defects in 511-14.

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Get that highlight by you, and should be a straight shot for you.

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Clear the 187, just between 182 and 187. Clear the 186, so we're between 182 and 186. Yeah, that's what I should have led with, I'm sorry, I was confusing. Yes, Fatty out.

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accelerator session connects to M 564-14, over. When you guys get to Dessler, are you qualified to pull that thing through the diamond up to, like, State Route 65 on that double track over there? Dessler and East Hamlet.

what you said was 4 miles. 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Thing for 0045 and it still hadn't dropped. Then you guys don't fit it, Dessler.

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Okay, great. 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If we do, I'll send your ride that I ordered from all.

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Thank you. You guys too. 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

0: want to sit between 198 and 195, anywhere in there, between 198.0 and 195.0 is fine.
1: Fields at 198.1, but we won't be right up on the crossing, though.
0: Is there another crossing between 195 and 198 where we can stop? 195.5. Okay, okay, and then you'll definitely be clear to 195.0?
1: We'll be found 195.0 if we do that. If we pull up to Hill Grove Fort Road, we'll be blocking the crossing.

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1: Stop before this one crossing here at 193.5 signal.
0: Yeah, I mean, if that works and you're not on crossings, we could do that, over.
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1: Dispatcher, this is the 482-14, over.
0: 482-14, go ahead, sir.
1: Tied down, we're not tied down yet, but we're stopped at 193.4 and no crossing block, and we're at Cold Town Lightville Road.
0: Cold Town Lightville Road, okay, at 193.4.
1: Correct.
0: Guys, I appreciate the help there. 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
1: Nobody was there. We didn't see them. We're going to try to get a hold of them on the phone.
0: Okay, roger. All right, appreciate the help, guys.
2: 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End of transmission.
3: No defects, 6, 6, 6, 6, 6, 6.

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0: TSX Equipment Defect Detector West, milepost 167.36, track 2. 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Total axle 3-2. End of transmission.
1: No defects. Clear 167 west on 2. That's 981 out.

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pulling west to West Harrisville, shut down number one track. You guys are right to back this thing down number one. The I and White will bring them to the head end and we'll pull into ethanol the same as normal.

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0: 143. Yeah, you show Rialto Road, CS22.25. 50 mile an hour heading only is working at 10 at okay turn speed there. Yes, you're following a CSX 511. I'll let you know when you get down there. This plane is parked at 78th Street.
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They'll come and get you guys first. 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

Communication. 3-2, main 1 in the southward direction, get back to Berry Yard. All Thomas Tower takes the south power line for your route at a time of 223-0223 in our deal.

Sweet Green at 7 miles. We're about to meet a 51G double green train that's, I'm going to have to keep moving in order to keep Amtrak moving. CSX has me down here. They're coming up to Glendale now, so it should be a half decent meet. They might be waiting on you when you get down here, but we'll see.

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Total axle 2, 5, 8, end of transmission.

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Mile post 159.5. 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
1: Stand 674-16, north, no defects. North main to the siding, being approached south end, Echo M506.

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0: All right, Abram.

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SX 7416, north side and back to the main, medium clear, north end, Pequa. M506,

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Alright, he told me he told you how to do it. Are you, what are we doing? I have much to the turn around. I just, are you picking it up in the middle of your drink?

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in late today, they would have had a block for you on the head on.

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I appreciate it. 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
1: Come to this again, Wilson, that we are not out of service. 0751 SWJ1 ANJLW. Off and on, over. All right, we'll probably bring you down to Hickory. Loads in the bump track, and maybe you can grab those, I guess. That's all I have for you out here.

LA Spectrum 252-14, over. Let's go to channel 12, over. I got a top one wheel alarm. I don't know if you've seen that or not, over. Okay, looks like equipment sequence number 62, PTGX708275. Is that what you're showing? Okay, it says next natural train stop. Stop and inspect. We're probably going to be at Wapak for a few. This 561 is coming through Lima. 506 up there working on two tracks. Probably got time to look at it there at Wapak. Be a few minutes. 561 over. Coming up, fine, thank you, appreciate it.

CSX Equipment Defect Detector West, milepost 167.36, track

CSX equipment defect detector west, milepost 167.36. Track 1. No defect. No defect. Total axle 3, 2, 5. End of transmission.

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Are you all running on the NS side as of? Q133 and 56, touch up.

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1: He turns up on his green screen. That's climbing on board right now. I got eastbound from

Nickel Mansion, I-131-15, over.

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Total axle, 2.0. 2. 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

0: King 15 with the leader 3353, over.
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0: 1

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Yeah, Tommy, get down to Liberty, over.

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Total axle 588. 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

Alabama Dispatch and Anson, over. 570, over. 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

0: Southwest 177. Chief said you all are supposed to be picking up a engine there at New Hope between Crawfordsville and Kobe Road. Over.
1: Copy.
0: That's correct, it's the IBCX engine. Thank you. Will you all need the signal there at Kobe Road?

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All right, 313, RA, Temple Zone. You go ahead, stop, we're ready to head, we're about to head west. F-15, all right, thank you, sir. See you.

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So, I got to wait.

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range of circuits. Track 9 at a unit, so much as work is going to be clear. Oh, keep going.

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No defect. Total axle 3, 2, 4. End of transmission.

6, I see you answering, over. Yeah, in 313-15, 3353, go ahead, over. Stop at my walk back, headed west, and we'll pull down to 191, work down from the west end there, over.

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1: 1. 1 2 1 entering RA Nichols 707.

back, one. 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End of transmission.

to the main, to the west and the west. 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

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Thank you. 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

Hey, good morning to you. It's 332. We have a DSXG 7010, 7010. Number 2 track moving eastbound. SAR on the copy. Back here to Speed Limit, 0.

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EFX, equipment defect detector, west, mile mode, 167.0.

382 North on Main, clear. 828. 558 out.

0: No defects. Repeat. No defects. Total. Axles. 2, 6, 8. Detector. Out.
1: G82 North on Main. Clear south. Antec. What? No defects in M. 558. 15 out.

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0: Car has the OS. 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

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Wait, what is LA 4 to serve and you're 9 on each of moving over.

Alpha Delta 84 over. Delta 84, I'm on the farm for you off there.

0: 4:36 here. You ever hear anything from Gavin?
1: Hang on, Spencer. L-436. L-436, okay, you open up at Snapper, occupying number 2, okay, then east to west, there, over.
0: L-436, 2-6-4, open up, occupying, don't you make fast, friendly, go west.

Shepard. I can get permission to your authority here, 166-2-166-8. Back up and get my conductor and go away. Over. Thank you, Ron.

ESX, equipment defect detector west, milepost 167.3.

three, six. Track two. No defect. No defect. Total axle four. End of transmission.

142 off of Monty Bradley, signals are at 9,000, that's 7567 LE, correct, over. 142 on that end at 7567, that's the problem, we should pass that westbound front signal, main one to main one, there at 9.

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0: LAS, you're over. Emailed them to you. Check your tablets if you got them.
1: Okay. All right, just check that out.
0: If you don't, just let me know and I'll send them to somewhere where we can stop and grab them.
1: All right, copy that.

Stay close to the tail. I got a 145 feet. How long after he passed that burn in him?

277, 317, no defect.

CSX equipment sensor. Milepost 70.7. No defects. No defects. Total axle 5.4. End of transmission.

Clear of the one, 45, clear of the one, we are in the correct.

SXC 4569, clear, north end, Equa, south on the main, and 507 out.

clear. South end. Equal. South on the main. M507 out.

SXT 4569, no defect, stop on the main, M507 out.

you want to hop off and release. I have a westbound train on Q-Main that's going to cross over 2-1 at CP-138. When he gets by you, you're okay to put on right behind him on number 1 lane. Over.

Saddler. You know, the 140, so hop on if you'd like. Just put on one when they get past you. We'll see where they are and I'll talk to them. Just up to 153 if you would, Cody. I don't know if the INO is going to work across or not.

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1: April.
0: Troy. 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

SIC 245-69. Clear. South end, Troy. South on the main. And 5507 out.

45, 69, clear, north end 50, south on the main, 10507 out.

Victor wants to do a heat run behind you. He's sitting on at QI 140.6. Is your head in right now? Good, thank you. You guys are okay at T and Stone. You won't talk about your next restriction there at 203.

ESX equipment defect detector. 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

Christmas has even

0: west. Bring it down to 198, Oakley. Cross over 162, CP178, down to the WAS CP198 only on number 2 main, and we'll go from there. I've got a local coming on to you that usually works Union City. We'll see what he's up to.
1: Call itself, it doesn't say the, whatever the fault is, it doesn't say, it just says it's stored.

wrong with it because there's no computer to tell me.

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1: Sorry, Yoder didn't say you're breaking up there, L81. 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

it's still initializing, or are you already in it? Over. And, okay, then I'll go ahead.

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Total axle 462. End of transmission.